sit right here. Let's rap a while. You see, I'm kind of lonely too. And loneliness is a very bad thing if you let it get the best of you. And loneliness can get you down, you know. Yeah, yeah. Are you comfortable now? Yeah. That's what I was saying. Yeah, as I was saying before, loneliness can get you down. And I have heard of loneliness blowing

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I want to know you. I say, I want to know you.

0: Patrícia, Anderson Paak, Can't Get Enough.
1: Number 4. Saying these are the days, yeah, the good old
0: days. Everybody's gonna be talking. Vendon e Cathart, Chris de Sarandi, Good Old Days. Everybody's
1: gonna be talking about. Number 3. If you wanna
0: be my man. 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

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Brother singing the whole

0: Patrícia, Anderson Paak, Can't Get Enough.
1: Number 4. Saying these are the days, yeah, the good old
0: days. Everybody's gonna be talking. Vengono a Catered, Chris de Sarandi, Good Old Days. Everybody's
1: gonna be talking about. Number 3. If you wanna
0: be my man. 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

0: Patrícia, Anderson Paak, Can't Get Enough.
1: Number 4. Saying be inside the days, yeah, the good
0: old days. Everybody's gonna be talking. Vendon e Catered, Chris de Serendi, Good Old Days. Everybody's
1: gonna be talking about. Number 3. If you wanna
0: 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Vendon e Tret, Ayana Lee, House Brook.